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0: 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We gaan nu even terug rustiger aan doen met Barry White.
1: I've heard people say that too much of anything is not

might as well get it over. The things I have to say won't wait until another day.